0: 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Check for current.
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0: Illinois 1028, E. Everett, Enora, 33826. 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
0: 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Grandmother claims that son's girlfriend is abusing her young granddaughter and they are in Oakland City. Caller is not.
1: I'm clear.

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3: Medic 3, Patoka White River, Hazleton. Medic 3, Patoka White River, Hazleton. Signal 8, 201 Southwest Street, Patoka. 201 Southwest Street. It's going to be in reference to a 3-year-old child who dumped ramen straight on their face from out of the microwave. He is alert, conscious of breathing at this time. Case 373-1909.

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0: 603 will be en route to that address from Central.
2: Will be en route. Can you repeat the address and the complaint? It was muffled.
3: I'm clear. It's 201 Southwest Street in Patoka for a 3-year-old who dumped ramen straight out of the microwave onto his face.
2: Can you go ahead and check and see about a helicopter for me for this child since it'll be facial burns? See how long they'll be for takeoff, liftoff.
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1: I'm on hold.
0: Clear. If that one's not answering quick, I don't know who you called, but you want to try the next one. Either Staff Lighter or Airbag.
1: Okay, I'm gonna, take a pickup.
2: Fifty-five one.

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1: That's over White River.
2: Yeah, Lindsay, let's rip out 11-10-8. You can pull that car down.
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0: Attention units in the area of I-64 near the 33-mile marker. Be on the lookout for a wrong-way driver. It's going to be eastbound in the westbound lanes. It's going to be a black sedan. Authority, Ward County Sheriff, 1940.
1: Warwick has a wrong-way driver near the 33 on I-64.
2: So are they going east or west?
1: It's headed eastbound, but just so you're aware in case it would flip.
2: Clear.

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1: Everton.
0: Check the interstate from US 41 to about the 35-mile marker. I didn't locate anything in either direction. If we don't have any further on 10A.
1: Everton.

0: county units dispatched for a suspicious or 1046 vehicle.
1: Something's clear.
0: It's going to be in front of 2866 West State Road 64. Small brown SUV caller said she couldn't see if anybody was in or around it.

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0: 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Which ID shows up for this unit?
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0: Indiana handicap plate, Charles 830, Frank Adam.

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1: Did you get a message from 2?
0: I have not.
1: Clear the old bank that's at like Broadway and West. Can you go by there, check and see if the double doors are open? He just advised that the owner of that building stated that he got a call from his alarm company.
0: Okay, let's say that.
1: Clear, thank you. I'm trying to finish all this up with you too.
0: Okay, clear.
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1: Clear. Can you pull off the side of the road so you can make a phone call? Houston 2.
0: 10-4.
2: Thirty-five thirteen, signal 27, 1.7 mile marker, northbound US 41. Been on the traffic stop 19 minutes.
3: I was out of the car, there was a lot of noise. What do you got?
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0: I spoke with the other female at ViewTech. You can go ahead and mark me 10-8. I'm going to go back to 626 East 8 here soon and try and look at some more camera footage.
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2: Dark colored Subaru Forester, Illinois plate, George Charles 27314, Mount O, the northbound 41, coming up on old US 41.

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0: I believe that's going to be my driver. I also believe that it is in state pickup only, if you can double check that.
1: 3543.

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1: You what?
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1: You what?
0: Coming back, suspended infraction, regular ID card, expiring 2032, signal 40 through Louisiana, in-state pickup only, reference money laundering.

Attention District 34 and 35 units, special attention units I-64. I-64 westbound from the 36.5 mile marker. Attempt to locate white semi with a white box truck. RPI advised GS is going to be on the back with a crown on the left door. Advise a portion plate, PPAL 47752. Trailer number on the back is going to be 177256. RP is going to be behind in a gray GMC Yukon. RP advised semi is all over the roadway, unable to maintain lanes, driving in the middle of lanes, driving on the rumble strips. Indiana State Police, Jasper and Evansville, 2148.

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1: I tried.
0: I tried to call you. Straight voice, huh?
2: So that driver has a valid driver. If you come pick her in the vehicle up, she's well off the roadway. Okay, 10.4, 10.8, UTG.
1: 8543.

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last name Linsenby, L-I-S-E-N-B-Y, first is William, common spelling, middle T-Tom, date of birth 1987-07-13.

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3: City units dispatch.
1: Go ahead.
3: Have a speak to officer call and holding. Caller says he's in process of getting a protective order, but is still receiving threats, wanting to speak to someone about what can possibly be done in the meantime.
1: So that 27th computer.

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0: 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Is it in the back window? I can't tell.
1: Yeah, it's in the window. I can't read it, though.

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1: We show me out at 201 East Gibson. 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

0: 67 with a white F-150 at White Church. The White Church in 250 West. Tom King, 922, Ocean Zebra Joan.
1: I believe 751, trespassing from there.
2: HRMI. TX, the one of the owners of Wrangler Park.

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0: I'm showing Christopher Soakland as the protected person from a Stephen Soakland.
1: Clear that related.

0: player and comes back to it on two or so out of Evansville, suspended infraction, 10 points on a temporary license.
1: Player 28, David Victor Paul, 598, Black Force Gate.

0: State, please, Evansville from Warrior County.
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0: Can you advise our unit that's en route to our domestic that one of the subjects is armed with a firearm and one subject does have a machete? They're in a stage in the area. We have multiple units en route.
2: Go ahead.
1: County confirmed one does have a 1032 and one other subject has a machete, just 1043.
2: Clear.
1: 3557 advisor, also just staging an area at this time.

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1: Go ahead.
0: Hey, Adam and Nora, R. Robert, 761, on a silver passenger car. We'll be Main Street and State.
1: Okay.

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1: Good.
0: The Broadway and Lake Road, same about for 28. It'll be through Illinois, yeah, Chevy sedan.

0: RP's advising that the hazards are on and there's no one in or around it.
1: Dispatch 20, I've already been out there once. It's out of roadway with the blinkers on. I advise the person was coming back to get it. Apparently, it was a state we were there earlier.

0: 15 to such. Do you know the sister's last name?
1: Who's working over tonight?
0: 254.
1: I don't care, I'll give him a TX, see if he's familiar.
0: That I'm clear, I can't find the vehicle that he's supposed to be driving.
2: TX, I'm 10-8, 10-42.
0: Clear.
3: Dispatch 14, I'm on the east side of the county. Is there a vehicle I need to be on the lookout for?
0: Negative. A welfare check. We're unsure where the null subject's supposed to be. We're just checking different locations that we know.
3: Clear. I won't be 10-42 then.
0: Clear.
1: Dispatch, Jason, what's the sister's address?
0: 100% She just said Oakland City Apartments and has a wheelchair rack on the back of her

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1: Go ahead.
0: Can I have you start towards Senior Tequila's in Fort Branch, reference their alarm?
1: Hey, sir. I'm en route.

501'sville Fire and Engineer Signal 8, 1028 5 West 850 South, 1028 5 West 850 South, in reference to a female advising that she's got contacts stuck in her eyes, and her eyes are burning and swelling. It's going to be 1028 5 West 850 South, KSP 373 2337.

0: Got a bicycle out back.
1: Just 43, key holders advising he sent someone to check.

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0: 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He was still en route, but he advised if all the doors are locked and secure, okay.
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0: You can show us on scene. 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
0: Can I be signaling 417 East Ohio? Do a welfare check on a 1096 female.
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1: Clear.

0: 35 to dispatch.
1: Thank you, we'll be 10-8. See you at 10-2.
0: Clear. County units dispatch.
2: Good.
0: Got called. There's a group of individuals at the Montgomery Park in Owensville. He said there's a lot of banging around going on. I guess they've been vandalizing the area.
2: County's clear. It'll be en route from Fort Branch.

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1: Copy. 1024 tonight. Fort County, doing the report.
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0: 14. Do we have the caller's address?
1: Hey, firm. It's the 312 North Ivy Lane, Black Eagle Firearms.
2: 15-17.
3: Good.
2: He's the RP. He's stating that they're in the park

0: couple people walking up here. Looks like they're going to be going north from the middle, possibly. Check Main Street. Do we have a clothing description?
1: Going.
0: Clear, I got three juveniles north on Main. One's not wearing a shirt.

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I had a note to the call. 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
1: You may have one coming southbound. I had him at 76 and a 60. I couldn't tell if they turned into it or not. I believe it was a white sedan.
0: Clear.

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black Hyundai sedan, Indiana plate, Edward Ida, boy, 962, southbound 41, 168. I may go south of 15. Stand by for location. Forty one in the east.

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0: 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David King, Edward 208, run 100 west, just south of 150 south.

0: 在那个。
1: Should be a black Corolla, northbound on 41. We got them in the 90s, if you want to have Princeton head up that way.

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0: Can you put me back on the other call?

Dispatch 2617, signal 27. Yeah, white Toyota Tacoma, Indiana plate, Edward Adam Boy, 234. Be southbound on 50 West, coming up on 650 South.

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if you have any units in the area near our county line. It's going to be near your Cold Creek Road, our 700 East. We have two officers currently in pursuit of a Signal 60 subject. 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

Port County. Silver sedan is on 1150 South, heading into the town of Spindle at this time. We'll update when we have further.

It's bad. It's bad. Come here, one. It's been released by Medic 4. All outside units available.

we had reports of a wheelbarrow on the side of the road close to the hot spot at Flintville exit on 69. She said it's off the roadway, but close to it. So if you were still in that area, I'd have you check it out.

So I'm from the 42.5. I have a complaint on the semi-truck that says Ageless Transport Incorporated on the side. Trailer number is 814 T-Tom L. Lincoln. 814 T-Tom L. Lincoln. I'm like, oh, the roadway. Make your own case. Time out 655.

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Ward County to District 35, Social Attention Ward County units, reference to the reckless semi on I-64 is continued westbound. I-64 is now currently at the 31.5 still westbound.

units, northbound 41, semi driving erratically over the road, pulling into one of the truck stops off of 41. If found, make your own case. KSD 373-712.

Rock County and State units, reference last dispatch on this MI. It has pulled into Love's and stopped. It has stopped at the Love's Travel Center, H&H Transport, H&H Transport on the side of the vehicle. The truck number will be 814-PAI, 814-PAI. The white semi with a 53-foot box trailer, H&H Transport on the side of the semi. It is pulled into Love this time with reckless driving on I-64 westbound and on US 41. We're pulling into Love's. Located in Macomb Case, 42nd County Sheriff's Office, 0714.

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attention all county and state units in reference to last dispatch on the H&H semi. Vehicle is back on the roadway, now westbound I-64 from the 25A. Now westbound on I-64 from the 25A. It's located in McDonald County, Story Gifts County Sheriff's Office, 0726.

by 1808 Sherman Drive, Deaconess Gibson Hospital. We're transferred to Women's Hospital for a 42-year-old female IV ovarian torsion, KSB 373-755.

0: Mike 2.
1: Can you dispatch another unit? We're having mechanical issues.
0: Mike 3 is already en route.
1: That's clear.
2: They're at 64 to be on top of 41. 28 is Indian handicap play. Charles 150, F Frank W William, C 150, FW, it's on a blue Dodge Caravan.

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0: 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Tom King, 484, Ocean Zebra Edward, TK 484, OZE. We're stopping at Goodwill now.

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1: 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Right back. It's me, Garrett Kunu, of Los Angeles, California. 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

0: 11's Anchor 1, 11 Anchor 1. Go ahead. Just go ahead to the law. 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Let them know we're going to be on the premises.
1: I'm clear.

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0: If we get any calls about smoke in Washington and Gibson, it looks like it's going to be in a fire pit behind the house. I'm just seeing through that area looking for it, but it looks like it's going to be controlled.

0: 251.
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0: In reference to our earlier TX, I know this is another rhetorical question, but has State Highway been advised of the situation here at Morton?
1: I'll call and check with them.
0: I would greatly appreciate it, because we're definitely going to need some signage. At probably at Arthur Junction, diverting them up 61 to 57.

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What was it in the vehicle again? There was a Highway County truck that just went through behind me. 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
0: Will you show me how to JMCO Technologies? 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
1: Dispatch, did you have traffic for 12?
0: Confirm 7 or 12. I've got a PX for one of you.

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1: I haven't had any reports of issues.
0: Sir, I can't get any returns, but I just ripped information.
1: I can try.
0: Ten 28 when ready.
1: Go ahead.
0: Indiana portion 374-5295. 374-5295.

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1: 354. Have a 28 if you're ready.
0: Go ahead.
1: Again, trailer, Sam Paul, 756, Henry Mary Charles. Sam Paul, 756, Henry Mary Charles.
0: POLA S34, which expires February 2027 to the same company, Signal 80.
1: So can you advise the VIN number for that?
0: Affirmative, would you like it via packet?

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0: 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Need to signal 423 West Oak Street, 423 West Oak Street. Head injury on a seven-month-old. Head injury on a seven-month-old. Seven-month-old fell from a high chair onto the floor. Possible head injury. 423 West Oak Street. Reference seven-month-old that fell out of a high chair. KHB 373 at 1050.
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1: We're currently on a detail. Could you page Dover Township to that, please?
0: Township, need to signal 423 West Oak Street here in Princeton. 423 West Oak Street here in Princeton. Princeton Fire is advising their 10-6. Best 7-month-old with a possible head injury. 7-month-old with a possible head injury. 423 West Oak Street here in Princeton. KSB 373 at 1051.
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1: Hello.
0: Indiana covered bridge plate, 333 Charles X-ray boy. It looks like a 24 expiration.
1: Expires 10-14 of 2026, a 2002 old Solero maroon and color sedan. Kenna Sims of Dell, Indiana.
0: 10-4. So it is valid?
1: Expires 10-14 of this year. Permanently valid.
0: 10-4.

0: and in the 35-4 in reference to my stop, can you change that to do a regular traffic stop rather than CMV inspection?
1: Minutes.

Central Medic 1's gonna be in service, no patient contact. Medic 4, established care already. I believe they'll be getting a refusal here shortly. Medic 1's gonna be en route back to Princeton for, some paperwork, and then I'll be headed back to Owensville for my usual station.

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1: 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Reference issues with some juveniles opening up that

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0: 26-4, be out the quarter, huh? Clear 4.
1: 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He just put in the notes, the father did not seem to be intoxicated, the child seems to be healthy, the house is okay.
2: 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And I'll be 10-8.
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1: 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I just wanted to talk to you guys, that's all.

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Okay.

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0: he's unloading building materials. 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I'm 10-8.
1: 10-4.

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1: Hey, 851.
0: Put me on a theft call at the Hofstadt Middle School. I'll be following two juveniles to their house. They can't tell me their address.

0: Can, are you going to East Broadway or were you just giving him a call?
1: Giving him a call at the moment.
0: Okay, just checking. I drove right by you. I assumed you were.
1: Clear.

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1: 19?
0: I called the number that you put in the notes, and that is not her.
1: I even read the number back to her. Let me double check what we've got on our caller ID.

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1: All right.
0: Put the corrected number in the notes. Try that one, please.

0: 16, which one is it? Because I've called the same number 3 times and this old lady keeps getting mad at me.
1: It is the 2735.
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0: I don't like being yelled at.
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0: Yes, she in fact was.
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1: Hey, 51.
0: The address is 310 South 3rd Avenue. If you can mark that down, I'll be 10-8 for now.
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1: Okay, sir.
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1: Kinda. I got a zipper purse with no ID in it.

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1: 251.
0: Did you have any further traffic for me? I apologize. I had to exit my vehicle and talk to a triax. Was this on the city street?
1: The female who called in, it does sound like it's going to be her wallet. She was not in the area, so she'll call dispatch when she's able to make her way to station there in Oakland and try to pick that up. But it'll be at least a couple hours or tomorrow.
0: 10-4 on the unknown ETA. We will put it in safekeeping at PD.

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1: Good.
0: I'll be out at 310 South 3rd. Hops dot reference investigation.
1: Okay, good.

0: at this point. I'm in Bethesda, fixed patrol, not a traffic stop.
1: Okay.

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KSB 373, 1641.

0: 19 and 27. I'm going to Golden Tower for some sort of medical episode or something. I'm not totally sure yet.
1: Clear. 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
2: 21, I think it's going to be a 1096 issue more than a medical issue. She has advised my partner, God told her she was dying.
0: Simple.

0: 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Do you have an apartment number or anything further yet?
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0: 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Medic 4, Princeton Fire, 107 South Spring Street, Apartment 1, E. Edward for female, panic attack. Officers are on scene advising you can approach. KSV 373, 1651.
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2: Engine 1.
1: Can you go ahead and start Stokes Township to that, please?
2: Copy.
0: Township. 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Patoka Township, to respond with medics, 107 South Spring Street, apartment 1, E. Edward, reference female, panic attack mental episode. Law enforcement advised you can approach KSP 373, 1652.
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4: Go ahead, 21.
3: My first name is Karen, common spelling. There are two last names, I'm not entirely sure which one is going to be on her driver's license because she's been recently married. The first one is S. Sam, H. Henry, E. Edward, A. Adam, R. Robert, E. Edward, R. Robert. The second name that is a possibility is Newsom, and Nora, E. Edwards, W. William, S. Sam, O. Ocean, and Mary, 8-27-1977. 827-1977. Also, just for medics information, I believe it's going to be signal 60 related.
4: 10-4. It's going to be signal 60 related.
2: Shutton 51, go ahead, traffic. 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

Thompson Lane, Water Tower Road, Tom King 65, check, Tom King 665, Ocean Sam George, Tom King 665, Ocean Sam George, be on a Blue Silverado.

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0: 13, go ahead. That's further. We have 3 units. Check the show cars. 13's clear. That is all radio 3513.
1: Go ahead.
0: My condition is 10-0. It's overheated. Blue radiator hose. If you could start Troy's towing, I'm at US 41 northbound, the 42 mile marker. I'm going to need it towed to the post.

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0: Start Knox County to my location, US 41, northbound. I've been hit. I'm 10-2. I'm checking on the other driver. MS to this location.
2: Hey, firm, do we know where at, if that's at the county lines or if he's actually in Knox?
1: Well, when he called in his commission being 10-0, it was the 42-mile marker.
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2: 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Edward Henry Sam 903 northbound 41 300 south.
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1: Go ahead.
0: I've got other people here with me. The driver of the other vehicle, she's shaken up. She's okay. I'm going to be okay. I got a minor laceration on my head. I got out of the way of the vehicle. Go ahead and have other units continue.
1: Units are en route, and we'll go ahead and continue EMS 4-2.
0: 13.
2: Cabin 3584, I'll be en route also.
3: 3584.

0: 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What's the exact location of 41?
1: 44.7 mile marker northbound US 41.
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0: Indiana State Police, Evansville, Knox County on MMA 1.
1: Go for state.
0: Just that bit of your information. I believe your trooper was clear as well. That's on the scene. We do have fire and EMS in route, as well as two Knox County units.
1: Knox County, your traffic was static. You advise you have EMS and fire and two Knox County units en route?
0: That is correct. That is correct.
2: Go check one.
1: State Police Evansville is clear. Three Knox County advised over MMA 1. Fire and EMS is en route along with two Knox County deputies.
3: Where there's a deputy on scene. There's somebody else here with her as well. Yeah, the driver's visibly shook up. Just gonna have EMS check them out, and then I'm gonna get checked out as well. I'm 10-2. I was out of my vehicle when it occurred.
1: 13.

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0: if you're able to break away. Got reports of a disturbance, 418 South Jackson. Jacob Meyer, subject is here intoxicated, causing a scene.
1: Police Meyer.
2: South Jackson's open.
0: Hey, firm.
3: This is X251-108 in route.
0: 10-4. My caller was not on scene. This is your grandma's house. Said that he's outside, highly intoxicated. Only description was he has a lot of tattoos.
3: I know him.
4: 17's in route.
3: This is Jacob 40, showing 1041, I'll be around also.
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1: 3584, the 27 is going to return driver's valid, signal 80.
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